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1: So then, it's waiting. 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

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Listen to the mariachi play at midnight. Are you with me? Are you with me?

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1: 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Keeps you satisfied. It's automatic.

Radio Brașov, sunet și emoție. Since childhood I've been told, study hard, achieve your goals, sit up straight, stand in line, eat your veg and stay inside, don't watch too much TV.

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For you crossed that sea, you left this land and left my love behind.

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1: Fighters don't cry, fighters don't quit, and never get tired. I'm rolling with it, so

0: will. I watch her go on a long cold night. I expect she'll never leave my mind. And I walk round broken, skeptical, hoping one day she'll return to my side.
1: 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Sunetul care a crescut generații.

flash as from behind. Loud voice, booming, please step out onto the line. Ballot bridge roads are comfort. Cena just

around. TV news and cameras, there's choppers in the sky. Marines, police, reporters ask where, far and wide. Belly out, we're out of here. Seen us since right on.

You want to bamba? You wanna G with the big boys? 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
1: 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You can't touch this. 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